0: Eric Clapton covering Bob Marley on I Shot the Sheriff. That song would go on to be his only number one hit in America, his only one to top the Billboard Hot 100. That song has its 52nd birthday today, as Eric Clapton put that one down on tape on this day in 1974.
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6: Here's your Classic Hits 96.7 forecast. Chance of rain showers tonight. Otherwise, cloudy skies expected. Lows level off around 51. Northerly winds around 5 miles per hour. Chance of rain showers tomorrow. Daytime highs approaching 71. Sunshine mixed with clouds at times. In the Classic Hits 96.7 Weather Center, I'm meteorologist Jennifer Wojcicki. Currently 72.

0: That's one of the huge singles from the Stay Hungry album from Twisted Sister, the other one being I Want to Rock. That Twisted Sister Stay Hungry album, their third studio album, was released by Atlantic Records on this day in 1984. I need a little ranch, ranch,
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Rolling Stones were in Olympic Studios in London on this day in 1963 doing a couple of cover tunes. They did Come On, which was a Chuck Berry song, and also recorded their version of the Muddy Waters classic, I Want to Be Loved.

0: The Cure wrapping up that classic hit set. The Stones in there. They were in the studio on this day in 65. That's when they recorded their first version of Satisfaction. It was at Chess Studios in Chicago. Then they didn't like it, so they went back and re-recorded it in RCA Studios in Hollywood a couple of days later.
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2: Here's your Classic Hits 96.7 forecast. Chance of rain showers tonight. Otherwise, cloudy skies expected. Lows dip down to about 51. North winds 5 to 10 miles per hour. Cloudy skies expected tomorrow. Chance of rain showers. Daytime highs approaching 71. Tomorrow night, lows level off around 44. In the Classic Hits 96.7 Weather Center, I'm meteorologist Jennifer Wojcicki. Right now, it's 66 degrees.

0: Jackie Blue, the biggest hit for that Springfield, Missouri band, Ozark Mountain Daredevils, that topped the Cashbox bestsellers chart on this day in rock history in 1975.
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0: Oh, that one is such a big song from my younger days. Jay Ferguson's Thunder Island on Jay's birthday. He's 79 years old today. Jay Ferguson, formerly of the band Spirits and JoJo Gunn, was born in Burbank, California on this day in 1947.
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0: And as of this day in 2003, we could refer to him as Dr. Steven Tyler. No, not really, but he received an honorary Doctor of Music degree from Berklee College of Music during their commencement ceremony in Boston on this day in rock history.
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10: Here's your Classic Hits 96.7 forecast. Chance of rain showers tonight. Otherwise, cloudy skies expected. Lows dip down to about 51. North winds 5 to 10 miles per hour. Cloudy skies expected tomorrow. Chance of rain showers. Daytime highs approaching 71. Tomorrow night, lows level off around 44. In the Classic Hits 96.7 Weather Center, I'm meteorologist Jennifer Wojcicki. Currently, it's 67 degrees.
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The band Metallica could not get the interest of any major label. So on this day in 1983, they began recording their debut album on Megaforce Records. And the budget for that first album was just $15,000.

0: I'm taking the fast lane. I'm getting out of here. I'm Bob Barron, done on this Sunday. Hope you had a great Mother's Day. I hope you have a good work week. I'll be talking to you. That's a guarantee.
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0: Hope you had a wonderful Mother's Day weekend and a Mother's Day yesterday. You should be treated like royalty, no doubt. Hey, stick around. Have that famous phone number if you dare to dial from Tommy Two-Tone, and the police have arrived.
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12: Here's your classic hits 96.7 forecast. Lows around 51 overnight under cloudy skies with a chance for showers. Northerly winds 5 to 10 miles per hour. Chance of rain showers Monday, highs around 71. Monday night, 44. Temperatures near average Tuesday and Wednesday with highs in the mid-70s. Chance of thunderstorms Wednesday. In the Classic Hits 96.7 Weather Center, I'm meteorologist Paul Trombley. Currently 66.

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From Sport the Album, Huey Lewis and the News, Heart of Rock and Roll, and it's still beating. You hanging by a moment? Hey, we'll get you through it with Lifehouse.

0: Those of you busily at work, saying hi to Mindy working at the diner. Also, Cheryl and Kim at the hospital working all night. And Alan, the night watchman, good to hear from you.
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8: Here's your classic hits 96.7 forecast. Lows around 51 overnight under cloudy skies with a chance for showers. Northerly winds 5 to 10 miles per hour. Chance of rain showers Monday, highs around 71. Monday night, 44. Temperatures near average Tuesday and Wednesday with highs in the mid-70s. Chance of thunderstorms Wednesday. In the Classic Hits 96.7 Weather Center, I'm meteorologist Paul Trombley. Currently, it's 64 degrees.
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The Boss, Bruce Springsteen, born in the U.S. of A. Hope you had a wonderful Mother's Day weekend and a great Mother's Day yesterday. Onward, upward to a brand new week. Let's make it a great week.

0: Maybe heading over to the vending machine, getting a little snack. Hungry like the wolf, Duran Duran. Bob Worthington here, a song penned by Jim Peterik of Ides of March and Survivor fame for 38 Special, and much more leading the way.
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The wee hours of your Monday morning, brand new week. It's May the 11th. Let's make it a great week, what do you say? And all she wants to do is dance. Here's Dancing Don Henley.

0: 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Stick around, Billy Joel, REO Speedwagon, their biggest, baddest, and best, a number one song for a couple of weeks.
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10: Here's your classic hits 96.7 forecast. Lows around 51 overnight under cloudy skies with a chance for showers. Northerly winds 5 to 10 miles per hour. Chance of rain showers Monday, highs around 71. Monday night, 44. Temperatures near average Tuesday and Wednesday with highs in the mid-70s. Chance of thunderstorms Wednesday. In the Classic Hits 96.7 Weather Center, I'm meteorologist Paul Trombley. Currently, it's 63 degrees.
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0: Evil Ways Santana. Lock it where you got it throughout the wee hours and leaving that nightlight on for you.
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0: I think you need a hobby, dude. Really, take up golf or something. Take up reading. Go to the library, that kind of thing. You know, go for daily walks. Take the bike out for a ride. You know what to do. Too much time on your hands, eh? That sticks. Stick around. Have something from our late movie from The Breakfast Club, the movie, and ELO leading the pack next.
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8: Here's your classic hits 96.7 forecast. Cloudy overnight with a chance for showers. Lows around 51, north winds 5 to 10 miles per hour. Overcast Monday, chance for showers 71. Monday night 44. Temperatures near average Tuesday and Wednesday with highs in the mid-70s. Chance for storms Wednesday. In the Classic Hits 96.7 Weather Center, I'm meteorologist Paul Trombley. Currently 62.

0: Magic man is what I am, don't you know? That's Ann and Nancy, Wilson Sisters and Hart from Dreamboat Annie, one of the great albums of the 70s. Stevie Nicks coming up and Del Amitri leading the pack.
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3: Here's your Classic Hits 96.7 forecast. Chance of rain showers overnight, otherwise cloudy skies expected. Lows level off around 51. Winds out of the north, 5 to 10 miles per hour. Rain showers likely Monday. Daytime highs approaching 71. Sunshine mixed with clouds at times. Lows dip down to about 44. Monday night, clear skies. In the Classic Hits 96.7 Weather Center, I'm meteorologist Paul Trombley. Currently, it's 59 degrees.
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0: Belladonna, Stevie Nicks, complete with Teenaged Angst, Edge of 17. Would you want to be 17 again? I think not. Maybe for 5 minutes. 10 minutes, max. Jay Giles on the way, also the Eagles, one of their biggest, baddest, and best, and a song that launched them into superstardom to stay.
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0: 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Bob Worthington here. The Lone Star State of Texas brought us ZZ Top. 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

Hope you had a wonderful Mother's Day and a Mother's Day weekend over the weekend. Hey, onward, upward to a brand new week, May 11th, Monday morning.

0: 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Have Aerosmith coming up, and the police have arrived.
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8: Here's your Classic Hits 96.7 forecast. Rain showers likely today. Otherwise, sunshine mixed with clouds at times. Daytime highs approaching 71. Northeasterly winds 5 to 10 miles per hour. Clear skies tonight. Lows dip down to about 44. 76 tomorrow. High of 75 Wednesday with a chance for storms. 69 bright sunshine Thursday. In the Classic Hits 96.7 Weather Center, I'm meteorologist Paul Trombley. Currently, it's 55 degrees.

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0: Take us to work, on the way home from work, get you home. 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
4: Here's your Classic Hits 96.7 forecast. Partly cloudy skies today, with showers likely. Highs level off around 71. Northeast winds 5 to 10 miles per hour. Lows dip down to about 41 tonight. 76 tomorrow, bright sunshine expected. Highs level off around 75 Wednesday, with a chance for storms. 69, sunny skies Thursday. In the Classic Hits 96.7 Weather Center, I'm meteorologist Paul Frommley. Currently 54.

Where they gone? 20 years, I don't know. 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
2: I'm Deborah Rodriguez. 17 Americans who'd been aboard the cruise ship hit with an outbreak of hantavirus arrived on a flight from Spain to Nebraska this morning. One passenger who tested positive and another showing symptoms were transported in biocontainment units. All will be monitored at a federal quarantine facility in Omaha. The World Health Organization's Director General Tedros Ghebreyesus.
3: When I say not worry, it doesn't mean there are no issues here, but it means we can handle it and it can be handled.
2: Former FDA Commissioner Dr. Scott Gottlieb on CBS's Face the Nation.
4: If you believe that the incubation period is about 2 to 6 weeks, they'll be at the peak of that incubation cycle some point this week. So I think we're about 2 weeks away from knowing whether or not there'll be additional cases that come from that initial outbreak on the cruise ship.
2: A French passenger evacuated in the Canary Islands tested positive as well. There's another ship raising concerns over a viral outbreak. CBS's Peter King from Orlando.
5: More than 100 passengers are reported sick with norovirus aboard the Caribbean Princess cruise ship, which has been on a 13-day cruise in the Caribbean. Passenger Donna Leonte says the infected vacationers are isolated.
6: They were asked to all stay in their room and quarantine. They're being checked on every single day by the medical staff.
5: Several crew members are also sick, but the CDC says the cruise line has followed all the correct protocols to treat those infected.
2: President Trump says Tehran's response to the latest U.S. peace proposal is totally unacceptable. CBS's Aaron Navarro.
7: What the U.S. proposed was just setting the terms for 30 days of talks to go over Iran's nuclear enrichment program, the lifting of restrictions on the Strait of Hormuz, and the lifting of economic sanctions, among other things, that have been placed on Iran.
2: Mr. Trump's expected to discuss the war and Taiwan's independence when he meets with President Xi in China this week. Oil prices are back over $100 a barrel today. U.S. gas prices holding steady at an average $4.52 a gallon. CBS's Maya Blackstone.
8: U.S. gasoline prices, they've surged approximately 50% since the start of the war with Iran. That varies widely depending on where in the U.S. you are, and that's according to AAA.
2: Beatles fans will have a new reason to visit London. CBS's Vicky Barker is there with details.
9: 57 years after their last live concert on the rooftop of their London headquarters, Apple Corps, the company founded by the Beatles, has announced that a seven-floor attraction will open on the site next year. Fans will have access to the rooftop and to the studios where the album Let It Be was recorded.
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14: Here's your classic hits 96.7 forecast. Partly cloudy skies today with showers likely. Highs level off around 71. Northeast winds 5 to 10 miles per hour. Lows dip down to about 41 tonight. 76 tomorrow, bright sunshine expected. Highs level off around 75 Wednesday with a chance for storms. 69, sunny skies Thursday. In the Classic Hits 96.7 Weather Center, I'm meteorologist Paul Trombley. Currently 54.
15: Thanks, Paul. And right now we're looking at cloudy skies and rain.
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15: 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Like them on Facebook. Coming up, music ahead from the Steve Miller Band and our Carlisle Young Thought for the Day. Later, a look at today in history. The pole vault at the bottom of the hour. Also, Bo Beecraft is standing by in the newsroom with local news brought to you by Interstate Auction. Later this hour, our daily celebration and morning toast. That's just hour one. 4 hours to go. Coming up right now, it's NXS, new sensation, classic hits.

The Joker. That's the Steve Miller Band on Classic Hits 96.7. 6:14 on this Monday. Time for our Carlisle Young Thought for the Day. And today, it's a Native American proverb. It goes like this. The life in front of you is far more important than the life behind you. Coming up, we'll have a look at today in history. Paul Fromley standing by in the Weather Center with forecast. Right now, it's REM and Man on the Moon, Classic Hits.

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0: 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Hope you guys had a great Mother's Day weekend. It's May 11th, 2026. On this date in history, back in 1935, the Rural Electrification Administration was created as one of President Franklin D. Roosevelt's New Deal programs. 1946, the first care packages sent by a consortium of American charities to provide relief to the hungry of post-war Europe arrived in France. In 1953, one of the deadliest tornadoes in Texas history devastated the city of Waco, killing 114 people and injuring nearly 600. In 1960, Israeli agents captured Nazi war criminal Adolf Eichmann in Buenos Aires, Argentina. In 1973, the espionage trial of Daniel Ellsberg and Anthony Russo and the Pentagon Papers came to an end as Judge William M. Byrne dismissed all charges, citing government misconduct. 1981, reggae artist Bob Marley died in a Miami hospital at the age of 36 after battling an aggressive skin cancer. We have Bob Marley coming up for you here in just a bit. And in 1997, the IBM supercomputer Deep Blue defeated chess grandmaster Garry Kasparov in the final game of a six-game match in New York, winning 3.5 to 2.5 and marking the first time a computer won a match against a reigning world champion. That's today in history. Coming up, a look at the forecast, Paul Fromley standing by, and Bob Marley. The morning show's a presentation of Larkey HVAC.
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3: Here's your classic hits 96.7 forecast. Partly cloudy skies today, with showers likely. Highs level off around 71. Northeast winds, 5 to 10 miles per hour. Lows dip down to about 41 tonight. 76 tomorrow, bright sunshine expected. Highs level off around 75 Wednesday with a chance for storms. 69, sunny skies Thursday. In the Classic Hits 96.7 Weather Center, I'm meteorologist Paul Frombly. Currently 54.
4: Thanks, Paul. And right now we're looking at mostly cloudy skies and rain scattered around the area. Have your umbrellas handy as you're heading out to work this morning. Coming up, we have Glass Tiger. Also, the pole vaults, and Bo Beecraft is standing by in the newsroom with local news brought to you by Interstate Auction. Right now, the late, great Bob Marley on the anniversary of his death. One love, people get ready. Classic hits.

0: Brass Tiger, featuring Bryan Adams, and classic hits 96.7. Don't forget me when I'm gone. It is 6:32 on a Monday. Getting your new work week underway. On the right foot. Here's the pole vault. Today's poll shows that most Americans texted their mom for Mother's Day. Shame on you. According to fresh new data from AT&T, two-thirds of American sons and daughters chose to send their mom a text message instead of calling her on Mother's Day. Gen Zers text their mom the most, and moms seem to be cool with it. Some say it's better than a call, since they can hold on to it and look at it again. I don't know, but Gen Z is good for one thing. They tend to text mom daily. As for everyone who couldn't be bothered picking up the phone, one question: who raised you? Coming up, look at news. Bo B. Kraft is standing by in the newsroom. It's brought to you by Interstate Auction. Also, Paul Fromley has your forecast, and we'll get you back to the music with The Who. Stay close.
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0: Catch the Cincinnati Reds all season long on The Wolf. 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

0: But as road work continues this week, milling began on May 8th and paving is scheduled to begin tomorrow. The road will be closed to through traffic while crews work and drivers are asked to use alternate routes. City officials say the closure is necessary to allow workers to complete the project safely and efficiently. Residents are being thanked for their patience during the improvements as the work is part of ongoing roadway upgrades across the city. The City of London is hiring temporary laborers to help with city maintenance and public spaces. Officials say these entry-level positions are short-term, lasting up to 9 months, and they include duties such as mowing, weed-eating, and general grounds work during the season. Applicants are required to be at least 16 years old, and city leaders say the jobs are a good opportunity for people looking to gain work experience. If you're interested, you can find details and apply online through the city's website, with positions expected to be filled soon. With news, I'm Bo B. Craft.
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2: Here's your classic hits 96.7 forecast. Partly cloudy skies today with showers likely. Highs level off around 71. Northeast winds 5 to 10 miles per hour. Lows dip down to about 41 tonight. 76 tomorrow, bright sunshine expected. Highs level off around 75 Wednesday with a chance for storms. 69 sunny skies Thursday. In the classic hits 96.7 Weather Center, I'm meteorologist Paul Frombly. Currently 54.
3: Thanks, Paul. And right now we're looking at cloudy skies and rain. Just ahead, Jimmy Eat World. Also, we'll have a look at our daily celebration. So what do we celebrate on a Monday, a rainy Monday at that? Well, I'll tell you in just a bit. Right now, it's The Who, and you better, you bet. Classic hits.

0: 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Jimmy Eat World on Classic Hits 96.7. 6:46 on a Monday. Time for our daily celebration. And, well, it's a rainy Monday. So what do we celebrate? Well, maybe we're getting back to the office or job site to get some rest after a busy weekend, right? And it's National Eat What You Want Day. No diets, restrictions, or limits. Just try to avoid falling into a diabetic coma. Recent Harris poll found pizza was America's favorite food, with 21% of us choosing a slice over anything else. Steak was second, followed by burgers, tacos, and mac and cheese. It's World Ego Awareness Day. You're great, but maybe not that great. Know any giant egomaniacs? National Twilight Zone Day. Props to the cult classic TV series that took us into another dimension and has been remade more times than Spider-Man. The Twilight Zone premiered on CBS in 1959. It was created and narrated by Rod Serling. I'm trying to sound like Rod. It featured underlying themes of racism, conformity, and tragic irony. The original lasted just 5 seasons. Jordan Peele developed the latest reboot for CBS in 2019, but that version only lasted 2 years. Women's Checkup Day, the second Monday in May, part of National Women's Health Week, today focuses on the importance of routine doctor visits, catching potential problems before they get out of control. National Foam Rolling Day. What? Yeah, the first foam roller was patented in the U.S. in the 1920s, so foam rolling is nothing new, even though I'd never heard of it till now. Foam rolling is gaining momentum. Foam rollers may offer relief from muscle aches and pains. While more research is still needed, some small studies have suggested that foam rollers may help reduce stress, relieve muscle pain related to fibromyalgia and exercise, increase range of motion and flexibility. They come in a variety of sizes. Foam rollers. We have to try that. I'm a little sore after doing some work over the weekend outside. It's Hostess Cupcake Day. That'll go well with National Eat What You Want Day, right? The cupcakes were first introduced on May 10th, 1919, possibly being first sold the following day on May 11th, the day on which we celebrate it. They were made of devil's food cake and were originally hand-covered with vanilla or chocolate icing. They were created by the Taggart Bakery and made at their Indianapolis bakery. They were purchased by the Continental Baking Company in 1925 and were renamed Hostess Cupcakes. Some see them as being the first commercially produced cupcake, although this has been disputed by Tasty Cake, which was founded in 1914. So, yeah, they have their version of that same cupcake too. Both good. And goes well with coffee, I think. So, yeah, breakfast food. Speaking of coffee, let's have our morning toast. Grab your coffee and, maybe your tea. Diet Mountain Dew, Red Bull, Alani, whatever. Let's put them together through the radio for our morning toast. Clink, clink. Ah. Coming up, a look at forecast. Paul Fromley standing by in the Weather Center, and music from Led Zeppelin. The morning show is a presentation of Larkey HVAC.
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11: Here's your classic hits 96.7 forecast. Partly cloudy skies today with showers likely. Highs level off around 71. Northeast winds 5 to 10 miles per hour. Lows dip down to about 41 tonight. 76 tomorrow, bright sunshine expected. Highs level off around 75 Wednesday with a chance for storms. 69, sunny skies Thursday. In the classic hits 96.7 Weather Center, I'm meteorologist Paul Frommley. Currently 52.
0: Thanks, Paul. And right now we're looking at cloudy skies and rain. Coming up, Eddie Money at the top of the hour, CBS News. Get you caught up on world and national news. Also, local news with Bo Beecraft, brought to you by Interstate Auction. I'll check traffic. Scott Fitzgerald standing by at KNN with sports. Also, we'll hear from the voice of the Kentucky Wildcats, Tom Leach. Look at UK sports. We have the community calendar. Gary Conley has today's Minuteman Minute. And news from the Weird Wire. So be the most informed person at work or school. Keep it tuned. Meantime, it's Led Zeppelin as promised. And what is and what should never be. I say.

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2: I'm Deborah Rodriguez. A plane filled with passengers from a ship infected with hantavirus arrived in Nebraska this morning. One of them, who tested positive, another showing symptoms, correspondent Bradley Blackburn.
3: On board, the cruise passengers were under the careful watch of medical crews, and now they'll be kept in mandatory isolation at the U.S. National Quarantine Unit in Omaha. The cruise ship remains docked near Spain's Canary Islands, and the hantavirus strain that spread on board is now a global concern.
4: We can handle it, and it can be handled.
3: In Germany, evacuated citizens are quarantined at a Frankfurt hospital. In the Netherlands, evacuees were escorted home. Spain shared video inside a plane outfitted with containment pods for passengers.
2: President Trump is dismissing Iran's response to the U.S. latest peace proposal as totally unacceptable. Israeli Prime Minister Benjamin Netanyahu weighed in on CBS's 60 Minutes.
5: There's still nuclear material, enriched uranium, that has to be taken out of Iran. There is still enrichment sites that have to be dismantled.
6: I'm Vicky Barker at the Foreign Desk in London. Oil prices are heading back up again. U.S. benchmark West Texas Intermediate futures rose 2% to $97 a barrel in early trading, while international benchmark Brent crude futures rose 2.5%, approaching $104. Both benchmarks up around 40% since the war began 11 weeks ago.
2: U.S. gas prices holding steady at an average $4.52 a gallon today. A retired police officer not surprised after a Frontier jet hit and killed someone who jumped the runway fence at Denver Airport.
7: It's too bad that something like this has to happen before, you know, the heat get put on them before they do something that should have been done years ago.
2: New images show the moment the plane slammed a trespasser standing directly in its path as the jet readied for takeoff. The impact sparked an engine fire that filled the cabin with smoke. A horrifying discovery near the Mexican border. Police in Laredo, Texas, say a Union Pacific Railroad worker found the remains of six people inside a boxcar. Temps at the time were above 90. The hero principal in Oklahoma who tackled a man who entered his high school with a gun has spoken exclusively to CBS News.
8: About the time I hit the door, he was 6 foot maybe from me, 8 foot tops. There wasn't any time to think or anything. I was already moving forward.
2: Kirk Moore, who rushed the former student and held him down until first responders got there, shot in the leg. No other students or faculty were hurt. This is CBS News.
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12: In the newsroom, I'm Bo Beecraft. Two people were injured in a Sunday crash in Somerset, with fire crews called to the intersection of Oak Hill Road and Grand Central Boulevard. One person reportedly had to be freed from their vehicle using the jaws of life. Fire officials say one victim was taken by ambulance to a local hospital while the other was airlifted to Lexington. No names have currently been released, and the cause of the crash remains under investigation. Kentucky's launching a pilot program to offer universal pre-kindergarten in two counties. Governor Andy Beshear signed an executive order expanding full-day pre-K for all four-year-olds in Rockcastle and Robertson counties beginning in 2026-27. The program is being phased in after lawmakers declined to fund a broader rollout, with Beshear saying early education strengthens families, communities, and the state's workforce. The governor says the program will expand if the pilot proves successful. With news, I'm Bo B. Kraft.
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13: Here's your classic hits 96.7 forecast. Partly cloudy skies today, with showers likely. Highs level off around 71. Northeast winds 5 to 10 miles per hour. Lows dip down to about 41 tonight. 76 tomorrow, bright sunshine expected. Highs level off around 75 Wednesday, with a chance for storms. 69, sunny skies Thursday. In the Classic Hits 96.7 Weather Center, I'm meteorologist Paul Trombley. Currently 52.
11: Thanks, Paul. And right now we're looking at cloudy skies and scattered showers in London. Looking at traffic, no traffic problems have been texted in so far, so it looks like smooth sailing for your morning commute. But as always, be careful, take your time. And if you do happen upon a traffic situation, shoot us a text so we can get the word out. But don't text and drive. Now, we do have this from the Kentucky Transportation Cabinet. A section of 3630 in Jackson County will be temporarily closed to through traffic today and tomorrow. They'll be doing some cross-drain replacement. That's between the intersection of Cardinal Lane and the intersection with US 421. That's 8 a.m. this morning until 3 p.m. today and tomorrow. Also, demolition of the Kentucky 312 bridge over I-75 in Whitley County scheduled for tomorrow and Wednesday, part of the ongoing I-75 widening project between Exit 25 and Exit 29 in Laurel and Whitley counties. Temporary nighttime traffic impacts are expected on I-75 during demolition. Northbound will be tomorrow night, 8 till 6 overnight, and southbound Wednesday night, 8 until 6. During both closures, traffic will be detoured using Exit 29 and Exit 25, and Kentucky 312 over I-75 will be closed to through traffic beginning tomorrow. So watch out for that. Again, if you happen upon a traffic situation, or if you have a birthday for the Birthday Club, that comes your way next hour, text us at 864-2148, 864-2148. But don't text and drive. Be sure to get to where you can stop safely before fiddling with your phone, and buckle up.

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1: 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Like them on Facebook. Coming up, we have the Counting Crows and sports. Scott Fitzgerald standing by at KNN. And the voice of the Wildcats, Tom Leach, with a look at UK sports. Meantime, it's Bad Company. Moving on. Classic Hits. Good morning.

0: you, Kentucky. New week, new sports, right? Hey, I'm Scott Fitzgerald. Happy Monday. Let's jump into it. Men's college basketball. The Kentucky Wildcats adding to its roster. They receive a commitment from Washington transfer center Frank Kepnung, a 6'11 rim protector known for defense and rebounding, average just a little over 6 points and a little over 6 rebounds per game. The New York Knicks have punched their ticket through to the Eastern Conference Finals. New York crushing the Sixers 144-114. They complete the 4-game sweep. Elsewhere, the Minnesota Timberwolves tied up their series against the Spurs at 2 games apiece. They win 114-109. On to baseball in Cincinnati yesterday.
1: Swung on and hit. That's Walker. That's 2 runs. De La Cruz walks in. A jog home for Stewart. Ball bobbled and run. Blade did it for 3. He's got it. 2-0 Cincinnati.
0: J.J. Blade with that RBI in the bottom of the 4th. That sparked the Reds' run and allowed them to pick up a much-needed 5-0 win over the Astros. Red skipper Terry Francona.
2: You know, he went to AAA and did very well. Got hot, came up, and kind of picked up where he left off, which doesn't always happen, as we've seen. He's very dangerous. He can also handle some lefties, which is good also.
0: The Reds stay at home and open a series against the Washington Nationals tomorrow night. Brady Singer will take the hill for the Red Leg. The Preakness is coming up this weekend. Multiple horses tuning up around the country over the weekend. Several strong final workouts were highlighted at Belmont, Keeneland, and Gulfstream. Iron Honor worked in company in 4766 at Belmont. Champagne Stakes winner Napoleon Solo followed up with a smooth 4805. And over at Keeneland, Talkin turned in his best career drill at 47-80. Meanwhile, Laurel Park, the hell we did, completed his final prep, though in far more chaotic fashion after 2 separate loose horse alerts interrupted his move. And finally, motorsports, Shane Van Gisbergen made a late push. He wins the gold bowling at the Glen. NASCAR Cup Series now taking a break for the All-Star Race at Dover coming up on Sunday. I'm Scott Fitzgerald.
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0: This is Scott Fitzgerald. 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
5: New Kentucky football coach Will Stein picked up another recruiting win over the weekend with a commitment from 4-star wideout Ivion Lewis out of Virginia. ESPN's Taylor Davis did a recent podcast interview with Stein on the SEC State of Mind show. She came away very impressed with the way Stein is approaching his first head coaching job, particularly recruiting.
7: He told me, I'm not going to sit here and beg or plead or pray that a guy's going to want to come here. They're either going to see the vision and buy into me or they're not. And I think that there's a certain element of assuredness when you talk to him, even without necessarily the 20-year resume to prove it. There's just something about him that he knows what he's all about. And I think if you have a coach that's very sure of themselves and very authentic, it's very easy to gravitate towards something like that, especially in a day and age of college football where it can kind of start feeling like you're dealing with car salesmen in a lot of these situations with NIL and transfer portal and agents and all of that. This guy's just very sure of himself. And I actually think there's an advantage to the fact that he's a younger coach. I mean, he's late 30s. I think that these guys feel an element of relatability, a bond, and that chemistry is also something that he's really leaning on very quickly, wanting to establish those relationships. So I've been very impressed by what I've seen so far.
5: That's ESPN's Taylor Davis. And I'm Tom Leach. This is A Look at UK Sports.
8: 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Also, catch the Cincinnati Reds every game live with Tommy Thrall and the Cowboy, Jeff Brantley, on your home of the Reds, 106.9 The Wolf. Coming up, a look at the forecast, Paul Fromley standing by, and the Weather Center. And we'll get you back to the music with Rush. The morning show is a presentation of Larkey HVAC.
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18: Here's your classic hits 96.7 forecast. Partly cloudy skies today with showers likely. Highs level off around 71. Northeast winds 5 to 10 miles per hour. Lows dip down to about 41 tonight. 76 tomorrow, bright sunshine expected. Highs level off around 75 Wednesday with a chance for storms. 69, sunny skies Thursday. In the classic hits 96.7 Weather Center, I'm meteorologist Paul Fromley. Currently 52.
8: Thanks, Paul. And right now we're looking at some rain and clouds in the area. Have an umbrella handy as you're heading out to work or school. On the way, Survivor. Also, a look at the community calendar. And Gary Conley will have today's Minute Man Minute. Meantime, it's Rush, as promised, with Free Will. Classic hits.

0: 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You be you. You'll always be brave in someone's mind and a coward in another's, strong to one and fragile to another, good to one and terrible to another. You will be seen as annoying to one and comforting to another. Some will feel anxious around you and some will find peace in your company. Some will see you as too much while others will see you as a gift. The world will look at you from their subjective point of view, and most of them will get it wrong. The world is never going to agree on a definition of who you are. You might as well live your life in whatever way feels true to you. The late, great Dr. Seuss is credited as saying, "Be who you are and say what you feel, because those who mind don't matter, and those who matter don't mind." And that's your Minuteman Minute, brought to you by Minuteman Press of London, Kentucky, where we design, print, and promote you.
1: Thanks, Gary. Looking at the community calendar, here's what's happening at the library, the Laurel County Public Library this week, or at least today and tomorrow. We have today at 4 o'clock, Hot Stuff, Potholder Art. Again, that's at 4 today. Tomorrow, the Bookmarked Book Club will be meeting 6 p.m., also at 6, on the auditorium stage. The Zmed Brothers presents Honky Tonk Harmonies. 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

0: 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Just ahead, Paul Fromley standing by with the forecast, and we'll get you back to the music with Pat Benatar.
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7: Here's your Classic Hits 96.7 forecast. Partly cloudy skies today, with showers likely. Highs level off around 71. Northeast winds 5 to 10 miles per hour. Lows dip down to about 41 tonight. 76 tomorrow, bright sunshine expected. Highs level off around 75 Wednesday, with a chance for storms. 69, sunny skies Thursday. In the Classic Hits 96.7 Weather Center, I'm meteorologist Paul Fromley. Currently 52.
0: Thanks, Paul. And right now, we're looking at mostly cloudy skies and scattered showers. So a wet Monday. Rainy days and Mondays get you down, like the old Carpenter song. Well, keep it tuned. We'll keep the music rolling for you. Get you informed and keep you entertained. Get your work week off on the right foot. Well, we needed the rain anyway, right? Well, a little dry. Just ahead, it's Jude Cole and news from the Weird Wire. Right now, Pat Benatar, Treat Me Right. Classic Hits.

0: Start the Car. That's Jude Cole on Classic Hits 96.7. I'm Dave Begley. Good morning. It's 7:53 on a Monday. The day after Mother's Day. Hope all you moms had a great day yesterday. Hopefully you were pampered properly. Time for news from the Weird Wire. Do you still get married if the groom is late to the wedding? I mean, that may be a sign of things to come, ladies. Now, what if he was so late he was caught allegedly doing 101 miles per hour and then thrown in jail? Yeah, police in Brevard County, Florida say they clocked a guy in a tux at 35 over the limit who told them he was late to the altar because going that fast is a misdemeanor. They couldn't just give him a warning. Now his something borrowed might be an Uber, since a conviction comes with a 30-day suspension of his license. It's a bad start there. Coming up, look at forecast. Paul Fromley standing by in the Weather Center. We'll get you back to the music with Sammy Hagar. The morning show is a presentation of Larkey HVAC.
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9: Here's your Classic Hits 96.7 forecast. Sunshine mixed with clouds at times today, with a chance of rain showers. Highs around 71, northeast winds 8 to 15 miles per hour. Lows dip down to about 41 tonight. Clear skies. Tomorrow, high of 76. Chance of thunderstorms. Wednesday, daytime highs approaching 75. 69, clear skies. Thursday. In the Classic Hits 96.7 Weather Center, I'm meteorologist Paul Crombley. Right now, it's 52 degrees.
0: Thanks, Paul. And right now, we're looking at cloudy skies and rain. Just ahead, we have KNN News, state news from Kentucky News Network. Also next hour, fascinating facts. The Birthday Club. Still time to get those birthdays in. It's 864-2148. 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Also, celebrity birthdays. We'll celebrate the birthday, or we'll celebrate rock birthdays with the birthday block. Entertainment news, even what's on TV tonight. And our survey of the day. Meantime, it's Sammy Hagar off my favorite Hagar album, Standing Hampton. I'll Fall in Love Again.

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2: Secretary of State Michael Adams is reporting a near $10,000 voter registration uptick between April 1st and the 20th. Republicans gaining 3,915 voters. Other picked up 1,725. Democrats secured 1,168 voters for 9,833 total for the time span and nearly 3.4 million voters Commonwealth-wide. Adams says a turnout of 20% is expected for Kentucky's primaries due to the federal, the state, and the local races going on. Speaking of Kentucky's primaries, they're just a little over a week away, with excused in-person absentee voting already underway, continuing until the 13th. No excuse early voting takes place the 14th through the 16th, and on May 19th, polls across the Commonwealth will be open from 6 a.m. to 6 p.m. One of the biggest items statewide, the primaries for the U.S. Senate race, as a large field of Republican and Democratic candidates look to win in November and succeed retiring U.S. Senator Mitch McConnell. A Vico man pleads guilty to transporting a minor for criminal sexual activity. He's also accused of murdering a teenager in a Perry County ATV crash in late February. Evelyn Clark died in that accident when a teenage driver lost control, hitting an embankment. They were handed DUI charges. Noah Back's phone was sent in for analysis in a separate crime. He was charged with Clark's death in late March, and about a month later, Back pled guilty to the sex crime. Court documents say he took a then 14-year-old girl to Atlanta, Georgia, for sexual intercourse. Back remains in the Laurel County Corrections Center and due back in court September 2nd for sentencing. And Kentucky State University celebrating the graduating class of 2026, the largest in its modern history. 428 degrees were awarded Saturday. The university reports half of this year's graduates are natives of Kentucky. I'm Lee Mowen.
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6: Here's your classic hits, 96.7 forecast. Sunshine mixed with clouds at times today, with a chance of rain showers. Highs around 71, northeast winds 8 to 15 miles per hour. Lows dip down to about 41 tonight, clear skies. Tomorrow, high of 76. Chance of thunderstorms Wednesday, daytime highs approaching 75. 69, clear skies Thursday. In the classic hits, 96.7 Weather Center, I'm meteorologist Paul Crombley. Right now, it's 52 degrees.
7: Thanks, Paul. And right now we're looking at cloudy skies and rain. So have your umbrellas handy as you're heading out.
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7: 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And like them on Facebook. Coming up, the Dave Matthews Band and Fascinating Facts. Right now, it's Journey, Any Way You Want It on Classic Hits.

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3: A company in Silicon Valley says it's about to replace your keyboard with a hat. Or a beanie, if you prefer. They've developed headwear that can read your mind and then put it up on a screen. Sabi's new hats, that's S-A-B-I, their new hats supposedly have 75,000 sensors built into them that translate your thoughts into text. That sound dangerous or what? So there'll be no need to type anymore. They claim they'll be available at the end of the year, even though no one has independently tested them. And not only could this be a game changer for people who can't speak, but can you imagine how much more impulsive your social media feed will be?
2: Wow, fascinating, Mike.
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15: Here's your classic hits 96.7 forecast. Sunshine mixed with clouds at times today, with a chance of rain showers. Highs around 71, northeast winds 8 to 15 miles per hour. Lows dip down to about 41 tonight, clear skies. Tomorrow, high of 76. Chance of thunderstorms Wednesday, daytime highs approaching 75. 69, clear skies Thursday. In the Classic Hits 96.7 Weather Center, I'm meteorologist Paul Trombley. Right now, it's 52 degrees.
3: Thanks, Paul. And right now, we're looking at mostly cloudy skies and some scattered showers. A wet Monday to start off your work week. Coming up, we have the Greg Kinn Band also. We'll have a look at the Birthday Club. If you have a birthday for us, text it in at 864-2148, 864-2148. Also, celebrity birthdays. We'll celebrate our rock birthdays with the birthday block. A couple of good ones today. And a look at entertainment news and what's on TV tonight. Right now, it's Styx and Blue Collar Man. And classic hits.

the breakup song. Greg Kinn Band on Classic Hits 96.7. Whenever I hear that song, I think of my old band Nitro. We used to play that song. Roger Dale House sang vocals for us, and I saw him over the weekend at W.D. Bryant. He's back singing with My Finest Hour, one of my favorite local groups in the area. So glad to see Roger Dale still belting it out there. Yeah. I think they're going to be at the Jackson County Fair again this year. Yeah. Check out their Facebook page, My Finest Hour, what they're up to. Now look at the birthday club. Let me check my text line one more time and make sure I haven't missed anything. No, I think we're up to speed. Happy birthday to Ray Compton. That's from your wife, kids, and grandkids. Cheyenne Pinnock is 11 years old today. Happy birthday from Mommy and Daddy. Happy birthday to Brad Linder. That's from your wife and kids. And a happy birthday to Cheryl Simmons from your husband. From all of us here at Classic Hits, wish Ray, Cheyenne, Brad, and Cheryl a happy birthday too, and many more. Now they're celebrating with some famous folks like singer Eric Burdon of the Animals, 85 today. We have the Animals just ahead to kick off the birthday block. Actor Francis Fisher is 74. Former MTV VJ Martha Quinn, 67. Keyboardist, guitarist Neil Carter of UFO, 67. We have some UFO coming your way. Olympic boxing gold medalist Mark Braylon, 63. Actor Tim Blake Nelson, 62. Basketball Hall of Famer Lauren Jackson, 45. We have model Blac Chyna turning 38. Former NFL quarterback Cam Newton, 37. Actor Shira Haas is 31, and singer-actor Sabrina Carpenter, 27 today. Some entertainment news. After a Star Wars fan's sudden death from a heart attack, his family auctioned off his haul of collectibles for $23,000. And to think, his mom almost gave them away. She found a box of old Star Wars action figures still in their original packaging. I know it has you collectors salivating out there. And she planned to just take them out to the Goodwill. No! Until a friend suggested they sell them instead, which she did. A Boba Fett figure that originally sold for about $2 went for more than $2,500. Mom and Dad say they finally understand why their son spent his life collecting this junk, as they called it. And what's on TV tonight? Well, CBS has The Neighborhood at 8. Then watch DMV at 8:30, FBI at 9, all capped off with CIA at 10. NBC has the 2026 NBA playoffs starting at 8. It's the Detroit Pistons at Cleveland Cavaliers.

0: from Rocket Arena. And catch American Idol on ABC at 8. Coming up, we have Paul Fromley standing by with your forecast. And we'll get you back to the music with the animals as we kick off the birthday block.
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7: Here's your classic hits 96.7 forecast. Lots of sunshine today with daytime highs approaching 71. Winds out of the northeast, 8 to 15 miles per hour. Lows dip down to about 41 tonight. Clear skies. Highs around 76. Tomorrow, sunny skies. High temperatures reach up to 75 Wednesday with a chance of thunderstorms. 68, ample sunshine expected Thursday. In the Classic Hits 96.7 Weather Center, I'm meteorologist Paul Fromley. Right now, 52.
0: Thanks, Paul. And right now, we're looking at cloudy skies and scattered light rain. Coming up, UFO. Right now, it's The Animals featuring the birthday boy, singer Eric Burdon, who's 85 today. Here's House of the Rising Sun. Classic hits.

0: 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Featuring keyboardist, guitarist Neil Carter, who's celebrating his 67th birthday today. Wrapping up the birthday block, Classic Hits. Dave Begley here with our survey of the day. So how is it that most of us are broke, but we're doing more impulse buying than ever? Got a lot to do with cheap fashion, Amazon, and bubble tea. Even though more than half of Americans have tightened their budgets this year, a new survey has found that 81% of us have bought something without thinking about it. Americans have splurged on average 7 impulse buys so far this year, each one costing an average of $50. Online shopping and fancy drinks seem to be our biggest weaknesses. Yeah. Coming up, we'll have a look at the forecast. Paul Fromley standing by in the Weather Center. And we'll get you back to the music with the late, great Tom Petty. The morning show is a presentation of Larkey HVAC.
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6: Hi, I'm Robbie Grimes. Right now in Laurel County, we're seeing more publicity, but not better results. More headlines, but families still waiting on answers. More talk, but the same problems. That's why this election is so important. I've spent 25 years serving this community. I know what works and what needs to change. As sheriff, it's simple. 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
10: Here's your Classic Hits 96.7 forecast. Lots of sunshine today with daytime highs approaching 71. Winds out of the northeast, 8 to 15 miles per hour. Lows dip down to about 41 tonight, clear skies. Highs around 76 tomorrow, sunny skies. High temperatures reach up to 75 Wednesday with a chance of thunderstorms. 68, ample sunshine expected Thursday. In the Classic Hits 96.7 Weather Center, I'm meteorologist Paul Fromley. Right now, 52.
0: Thanks, Paul. And right now, we're looking at cloudy skies and scattered showers in London. A wet start to your work week. Coming up, Blue Oyster Cult, Weezer, and more, plus Bo Beecraft is standing by in the newsroom with more local news at the top of the hour. That's brought to you by Interstate Auction. Also, next hour, America's favorite baby names, AI spying, the new text snooping. And is the iPhone autocorrect broken? Right now, here's Tom Petty with I Won't Back Down. Classic Hits. Good morning.

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2: In the newsroom, I'm Bo Beecraft. Clay County Sheriff Patrick Robinson is warning residents about a scam involving fake legal text messages. Scammers are sending messages that appear to be official court or enforcement notices. These messages are fraudulent. Officials say legitimate agencies don't demand payment through text messages, and anyone who receives a suspicious message is encouraged to report it to law enforcement. Two men are in custody after Pulaski County deputies seized a large amount of meth during a traffic stop. Deputies stopped a vehicle and used a canine that alerted to drugs inside. Deputies say they found about a half a pound of suspected methamphetamine. The driver, 50-year-old Eddie Latham of Tateville, and the passenger, 45-year-old Bobby Lynn Goff of Somerset, were both arrested on trafficking charges. Latham also faces parole-related violations, and both are being held without bond as the investigation continues. With news, I'm Bo Beecraft.
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0: 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Good morning, I'm Dave Begley. Oh, you don't need the Social Security Administration to tell you that Liam and Olivia are America's most popular baby names for the seventh year in a row. Just ask any elementary teacher who's got to keep them all straight. In 2023 alone, 20,000 boys were named Liam, which is leading to a lot of confusion at the playground. They're blaming social media and all those baby naming sites. And the government says spelling it differently, like O-L-Y-V-Y-A-H, doesn't count. By the way, Charlotte beat Emma for the second most popular girl's name. Noah remains the number two boy's name. Coming up, Paul has your forecast. Music from Edgar Winter Group, Pink Floyd, and Billy Joel, plus AI spying is the new text Snoopy.
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8: Here's your Classic Hits 96.7 forecast. Lots of sunshine today with daytime highs approaching 71. Winds out of the northeast, 8 to 15 miles per hour. Lows dip down to about 41 tonight. Clear skies. Highs around 76 tomorrow. Sunny skies. High temperatures reach up to 75 Wednesday with a chance of thunderstorms. 68. Ample sunshine expected Thursday. In the Classic Hits 96.7 Weather Center, I'm meteorologist Paul Trombley. Right now, 54.

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1: 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That's Billy Joel, Classic Hits, 96.7. Dave Begley here. Now, skimming through your booze text messages just won't cut it anymore. Now that the new way to spy on your partner is by reading their ChatGPT history. It might not tell you who they've been DMing, but a lot of people are now snooping through chatbot conversations to find what their partner has been saying about them behind their back, like, should I be in love after 3 months of dating? Or have them make a pros and cons list of why they shouldn't be together? And for what it's worth, it seems chatbots are more likely to suggest breaking up than sticking it out. So, Coming up, music from Foreigner and STP, plus what's up with iPhone's autocorrect? Morning Show is a presentation of Larkey HVAC.
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0: 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I'm Dave Begley on The Morning Show for a few more minutes anyway. Now, if you feel like your iPhone's autocorrect has been intentionally gaslighting you mid-sentence, don't take it personally. Apple's latest update should fix that. Now, something's been up with the new AI-assisted keyboard that has it changing love to live, in to I'm, and our to out, among other things, which has iPhone users demanding answers. Now, if the software update doesn't fix it, they say resetting the keyboard dictionary in your settings should do the trick. Coming up, Paul has your forecast, music from Peter Frampton, Bob Seger, and more. I'll be back tomorrow morning at 6 for the Tuesday edition of The Morning Show, or you can hop over to our sister station, Sam 1039. I'll be there until 3. You guys have a great day.
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6: Here's your classic hits 96.7 forecast. Lots of sunshine today with daytime highs approaching 71. Winds out of the northeast, 8 to 15 miles per hour. Lows dip down to about 41 tonight. Clear skies. Highs around 76. Tomorrow, sunny skies. High temperatures reach up to 75 Wednesday with a chance of thunderstorms. 68. Ample sunshine expected Thursday. In the classic hits 96.7 Weather Center, I'm meteorologist Paul Trombley. Right now, 54.

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6: Here's your Classic Hits 96.7 forecast. Lots of sunshine today with daytime highs approaching 71. Winds out of the northeast, 8 to 15 miles per hour. Lows dip down to about 41 tonight. Clear skies. Highs around 76 tomorrow. Sunny skies. High temperatures reach up to 75 Wednesday with a chance of thunderstorms. 68. Ample sunshine expected Thursday. In the Classic Hits 96.7 Weather Center, I'm meteorologist Paul Trombley. Right now, 55.
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2: Here's your Classic Hits 96.7 forecast. Lots of sunshine today with daytime highs approaching 71. Winds out of the northeast, 8 to 15 miles per hour. Lows dip down to about 41 tonight. Clear skies. Highs around 76 tomorrow. Sunny skies. High temperatures reach up to 75 Wednesday with a chance of thunderstorms. 68. Ample sunshine expected Thursday. In the Classic Hits 96.7 Weather Center, I'm meteorologist Paul Trombley. Right now, it's 57 degrees.
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8: Here's your classic hits 96.7 forecast. Lots of sunshine today with daytime highs approaching 71. Winds out of the northeast, 8 to 15 miles per hour. Lows dip down to about 41 tonight. Clear skies. Highs around 76. Tomorrow, sunny skies. High temperatures reach up to 75 Wednesday with a chance of thunderstorms. 68, ample sunshine expected Thursday. In the Classic Hits 96.7 Weather Center, I'm meteorologist Paul Trombley. Right now, 59.

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5: Here's your classic hits 96.7 forecast. Lots of sunshine today with daytime highs approaching 71. Winds out of the northeast, 8 to 15 miles per hour. Lows dip down to about 41 tonight. Clear skies. Highs around 76 tomorrow. Sunny skies. High temperatures reach up to 75 Wednesday with a chance of thunderstorms. 68, ample sunshine expected Thursday. In the classic hits 96.7 Weather Center, I'm meteorologist Paul Trombley. Right now, 61.

How you doing out there? You ever seem to have one of those days where it just seems like everybody's getting on your case, from your teacher all the way down to your best girlfriend? Well, you know, I used to have them just about all the time.

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10: Here's your Classic Hits 96.7 forecast. Mainly clear skies this afternoon with daytime highs approaching 71. Northerly winds 8 to 15 miles per hour. Lows level off around 41. Tonight, clear skies. Ample sunshine expected. Tomorrow, daytime highs approaching 76. In the Classic Hits 96.7 Weather Center, I'm meteorologist Jennifer Wojcicki. Currently, it's 63 degrees.
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1: Here's your Classic Hits 96.7 forecast. Mainly clear skies this afternoon with daytime highs approaching 71. Northerly winds 8 to 15 miles per hour. Lows level off around 41. Tonight, clear skies. Ample sunshine expected. Tomorrow, daytime highs approaching 76. In the Classic Hits 96.7 Weather Center, I'm meteorologist Jennifer Wojcicki. Right now, it's 64 degrees.
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7: Here's your Classic Hits 96.7 forecast. Mainly clear skies this afternoon with daytime highs approaching 71. Northerly winds 8 to 15 miles per hour. Lows level off around 41. Tonight, clear skies. Ample sunshine expected. Tomorrow, daytime highs approaching 76. In the Classic Hits 96.7 Weather Center, I'm meteorologist Jennifer Wojcicki. Right now, it's 64 degrees.

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5: Here's your Classic Hits 96.7 forecast. Ample sunshine expected this afternoon with daytime highs approaching 71. Winds out of the north, 8 to 15 miles per hour. Clear skies tonight, lows dip down to about 41. Ample sunshine expected tomorrow, high temperatures reach up to 76. In the Classic Hits 96.7 Weather Center, I'm meteorologist Jennifer Wojcicki. Currently, it's 64 degrees.

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5: Here's your Classic Hits 96.7 forecast. Ample sunshine expected this afternoon with daytime highs approaching 71. Winds out of the north, 8 to 15 miles per hour. Clear skies tonight, lows dip down to about 41. Ample sunshine expected tomorrow, high temperatures reach up to 76. In the Classic Hits 96.7 Weather Center, I'm meteorologist Jennifer Wojcicki. Currently, it's 66 degrees.
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4: Here's your Classic Hits 96.7 forecast. Ample sunshine expected this afternoon with daytime highs approaching 71. Winds out of the north, 8 to 15 miles per hour. Clear skies tonight, lows dip down to about 41. Ample sunshine expected tomorrow, high temperatures reach up to 76. In the Classic Hits 96.7 Weather Center, I'm meteorologist Jennifer Wojcicki. 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

0: Well, I mentioned earlier that Steve Woodman is going to be touring with John Fogerty, the CCR, and we do have CCR, Creedence Clearwater Revival, up around the corner. Also going to play you something from the Rock and Roll Hall of Famer, Pat Benatar, so we don't want you to go anywhere. And we thank you so much for listening as we ease on down the Monday highway.
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14: Here's your Classic Hits 96.7 forecast. Ample sunshine expected this afternoon with daytime highs approaching 71. Winds out of the north, 8 to 15 miles per hour. Clear skies, tonight lows dip down to about 41. Ample sunshine expected, tomorrow high temperatures reach up to 76. In the Classic Hits 96.7 Weather Center, I'm meteorologist Jennifer Wojcicki. Currently, it's 66 degrees.

0: That's a song she doesn't do in concert anymore because of its allusions to violence. And I think you have to respect that. Pat Benatar, hit me with your best shot. Back to the 90s and Soul Asylum here in a bit. Going to play some Def Leppard, and we're going to take a look-see at music headlines. Don't go away.
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0: That's Hysteria, Def Leppard. Coming up in just a bit, the ELO, and I'm Ken Cocker. While we had the chance, I thought a look-see would be appropriate at Music Headlines and find out if there's anything here that, piques your interest about a particular artist or group. And we're going to start with the Rolling Stones. They got a brand new album coming out. It is called, Foreign Tongues, and it's due on July 1st. Squeeze has confirmed a 30-day tour of North America starting in August. Alex Van Halen is releasing a limited edition of the book Van Halen that details how he and Eddie started their musical journey leading to the creation of the iconic band. Todd Rundgren is expanding his Damned If You Do or Damned If I Do tour with a large number of newly added dates for later in the summer. And there, my friends, you have it, the music headlines for today.
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11: Here's your Classic Hits 96.7 forecast. Ample sunshine expected this afternoon with daytime highs approaching 71. Winds out of the north, 8 to 15 miles per hour. Clear skies tonight, lows dip down to about 41. Ample sunshine expected tomorrow, high temperatures reach up to 76. In the Classic Hits 96.7 Weather Center, I'm meteorologist Jennifer Wojcicki. Right now, 68.

Fame. The great David Bowie. And by the way, his childhood home in the south of London is being refurbished. It'll be kind of like a sort of like a Graceland, I guess, is for Elvis. You'll be able to travel through it and that kind of thing, which is, I think, kind of cool. Billy Squire coming your way in a bit. Back to the 90s now. One of my favorites, John Popper and Blues Traveler, Runaround.

0: I get it, Lonely as a Night, Billy Squire. And this is Ken Cocker. I'm looking forward to that new show, the spinoff of The Big Bang Theory. It's called Stewart Fails to Save the Universe. It should be, I think, a pretty fun show to watch. Some of the characters from Big Bang Theory, Stewart and his girlfriend Denise and the rock guy. what was his name? Bert and Barry Kripke. It should be a lot of fun. Going to be on HBO Max and begins in July. Billy Idol, now a Rock and Roll Hall of Famer, coming up in a bit.
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10: Here's your Classic Hits 96.7 forecast. Lows dip down to about 45 tonight under clear skies, easterly winds around 5 miles per hour. Bright sunshine expected again. Tomorrow, high temperatures reach up to 76. Lows level off around 53. Tomorrow night, mainly clear skies. In the Classic Hits 96.7 Weather Center, I'm meteorologist Jennifer Wojcicki. 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

0: Hey, the world I know is Collective Soul. Rock and Roll Hall of Famers Duran Duran be here in a bit. And the band that has a brand new album coming out on July 1st after, over 60 years together. Rolling Stones on the way in a bit.
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2: 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More talk, but the same problems. That's why this election is so important. I've spent 25 years serving this community. I know what works and what needs to change. As sheriff, it's simple. People above politics, with servant leadership and humility. It's time for a sheriff that works for you. Vote Robbie Grimes for sheriff, number one on the ballot.
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0: Jumpin' Jack Flash. More than 60 years ago that came out, and they got a brand new album out. July 1, Foreign Tongues, it's the Rolling Stones. And I'm Ken Cocker with one of my favorite bands, The Cars, so popular in the late 70s and early 80s. Coming your way in just a bit. But while we had the opportunity, I thought, let's go ahead and take a look at Born on Dates of the Lates and Greats. These are always kind of interesting because oftentimes you find yourself saying, gee, I didn't know that person had died or whatever. So here we go. Beginning with R. Dean Taylor. Remember the song, Indiana Wants Me? He was born in 1939. By the way, not from Indiana. He was a Canadian. He died in 2022. Eric Burdon of the Animals, celebrating 85. And Martha Quinn, one of the original MTV VJs, 67 today. Tim Blake Nelson, a great actor. I remember him from so many things. Offhand, I can think of that one with Jennifer Aniston, the good girl. He's 62. And this is a sad story. Corey Monteith, so good in Glee. And a fine actor, born in 1982, and sadly, he died in 2013. And there you have it, the Born on Dates of the Lates and Greats today.
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0: Lows dip down to about 45. Tonight, under clear skies, easterly winds around 5 miles per hour. Bright sunshine expected again. Tomorrow, high temperatures reach up to 76. Lows level off around 53. Tomorrow night, mainly clear skies. In the Classic Hits 96.7 Weather Center, I'm meteorologist Jennifer Wojcicki. Right now, 70.
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I Just Want to Celebrate. You'll hear that a lot because we have a lot of graduations and confirmations, marriages, that sort of thing in the spring and summer. Going to play a great song in just a bit from Tom Petty and the Heartbreakers later on. Another look at music headlines, and now, The Clash.

0: That's maybe my favorite song by Tom Petty and the Heartbreakers. There's a number of versions live on YouTube you may want to check out. Some are like 6 and 7 minute long. It's just a really, really, really good song. We're going to play some Heart for you in a bit, and Steely Dan from the album Can't Buy a Thrill is coming up as well.
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11: Here's your Classic Hits 96.7 forecast. Lows dip down to about 45 tonight under clear skies, easterly winds around 5 miles per hour. Bright sunshine expected again. Tomorrow, high temperatures reach up to 76. Lows level off around 53. Tomorrow night, mainly clear skies. In the Classic Hits 96.7 Weather Center, I'm meteorologist Jennifer Wojcicki. Currently, it's 70 degrees.

0: Get back, do it again. I forgot to throw the Jack in there from Can't Buy a Thrill. It's Steely Dan. It's Ken Cocker. Well, one of my favorite leagues is the WNBA, and they got rolling last Friday, and they had games over the weekend as well. I'm a big fan, I admit it, of Caitlin Clark, but also like Paige Beckers and so many of the other players that are in that league. It's a fun league to watch, and I'll tell you what, these ladies, they aren't as physical perhaps as the men, although in some cases I wonder about that, but they sure can shoot the lights out. There's no doubt about that. Supertramp coming up in a bit, and OMD, Orchestral Maneuvers in the Dark. Don't go anywhere.
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0: The Long Way Home. We're going back to 1979. And the landmark album of Breakfast in America is Ken Cocker on the Cruise. Kiss on My List. In the 80s, that was a huge song for Hall & Oates. And now they've broken up after 50 years. Man, it's hard to believe. They're up right around the corner as we do the Cruise here for a Monday. Stay with us.
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9: Here's your Classic Hits 96.7 forecast. Lows dip down to about 45 tonight under clear skies, easterly winds around 5 miles per hour. Bright sunshine expected again. Tomorrow, high temperatures reach up to 76. Lows level off around 53. Tomorrow night, mainly clear skies. In the Classic Hits 96.7 Weather Center, I'm meteorologist Jennifer Wojcicki. Currently, it's 70 degrees.

0: At Smash Mouth and All-Star, and this is Ken Cocker, looking forward to the reboot of the Rockford Files, and we'll find out what night it's going to be on this coming week when NBC announces its fall schedule. David Boreanaz takes over the role that James Garner made so famous. It's a reboot. It's going to be a little bit different. I'm going to give it a chance. Let's wait and see, is what I have to say. Fleetwood Mac in just a little bit from their album called Fleetwood Mac in 1975, and Def Leppard coming up as well.
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11: Here's your Classic Hits 96.7 forecast. Lows dip down to about 45 tonight under clear skies, easterly winds around 5 miles per hour. Bright sunshine expected again. Tomorrow, high temperatures reach up to 76. Lows level off around 53. Tomorrow night, mainly clear skies. In the Classic Hits 96.7 Weather Center, I'm meteorologist Jennifer Wojcicki. Currently, it's 70 degrees.
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0: from Fleetwood Mac. Over My Head was on that album, and Rihanna, and Say You Love Me. And when they did that live in the 90s, they added a banjo, and it was kind of a country feel to that song. It still sounded good. That's Fleetwood Mac, and I'm Ken Cocker. 1980s and Eurythmics coming up right around the corner. And also a great song from the 1970s by Grand Funk on the docket here in just a little bit.
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0: Eve 6. I'm Ken Cocker. Grand Funk Railroad from early 1970s. Coming your way in just a little while. I want you to hang on for that. But first, a look at the music headlines for today. We're going to start with the Rolling Stones. They got a brand new album coming out. Yes, they do. It's due on July the 1st. The first time they've had a new album in a little bit of time. Looking forward to that. The Eagles have added more shows to their residency at the Sphere in Vegas. They got 6 shows, I believe, now lined up for the fall, including one or two are going to be on Thanksgiving weekend. Def Leppard going to release a brand new Greatest Hits compilation that's going to feature newly remastered versions of the band's biggest hits. That'll hit stores on June 12th. And the 50th anniversary of the Ramones is going to be celebrated with an exhibition dedicated to the band at the Punk Rock Museum. If you're going to Vegas, that'll start on July 4. And there you have it. Music headlines today.
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2: Lows dip down to about 45 tonight under clear skies, easterly winds around 5 miles per hour. Bright sunshine expected again. Tomorrow, high temperatures reach up to 76. Lows level off around 53. Tomorrow night, mainly clear skies.
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1: There are stars in the southern sky.

0: down the seven bridges road.
1: I mentioned earlier they've added more dates at the Sphere in Vegas, a great show place. I've seen a couple of, not the Eagles, but other acts there, and it is fantastic, including a couple of shows right around Thanksgiving. So if you're a fan of the Eagles, you may want to consider that, as they will not tour after this year, Don Henley has said. Here's Corey Hart.

0: Lenny Kravitz, I love the fuzz tone on that. That's good stuff. And American Woman, song originally done by the Guess Who. And they, by the way, the Guess Who are touring again. Did you know that? Yeah, the Randy Bachman and Burton Cummings won their lawsuit against the guys who were using the name Guess Who. And now it's their name to use, and they're out touring as the Guess Who. The late Dan Hartman is on your way in just a little bit, and we're going to play some Gin Blossoms for you as well as we do the Monday Cruise.
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3: Here's your Classic Hits 96.7 forecast. Lows dip down to about 45 tonight under clear skies, easterly winds around 5 miles per hour. Bright sunshine expected again. Tomorrow, high temperatures reach up to 76. Lows level off around 53. Tomorrow night, mainly clear skies. In the Classic Hits 96.7 Weather Center, I'm meteorologist Jennifer Wojcicki. Currently, it's 68 degrees.

0: and the Gin Blossoms. I'll follow you down. I'm Ken Cocker as we do the cruise. Time to take a look at this day for Born on Dates of the Lates and Greats, May the 11th. R. Dean Taylor, born in 1939. He did the song Indiana Wants Me. Remember that? He wasn't even from Indiana. He's from Canada. He died in 2022. Eric Burden of the Animals is celebrating today. Spill the wine. He is 85. Martha Quinn, one of the original VJs on MTV, is 67. Tim Blake Nelson, a great actor, 62. And a sad story, Corey Monteith. He did a great job on Glee and other shows, born in 1982. And sadly, he died in 2013. There's your Born on Dates of the Lates and Greats.
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0: used to be mine, and I'm jealous. My best friend's girl. Those are the Cars. Bob Seger, who just turned 81, coming up here in just a bit. I'm Ken Cocker. That wraps it for Monday. Hopefully, we helped you get over the blahs, and we'll be back tomorrow to have even more fun. Hope you'll be here as well. Thanks so much for listening. Hang tough and be cool. We'll see you on Tuesday.
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3: Here's your Classic Hits 96.7 forecast. Lows dip down to about 45 tonight under clear skies, easterly winds around 5 miles per hour. Bright sunshine expected again. Tomorrow, high temperatures reach up to 76. Lows level off around 53. Tomorrow night, mainly clear skies. In the Classic Hits 96.7 Weather Center, I'm meteorologist Jennifer Wojcicki. Right now, it's 66 degrees.

Hey, it's a Monday. Hope you had a great weekend, and hope you had a great Mother's Day. Did you make a good one for your mom? There's Mr. John Lennon in Power to the People. He was on the Dick Cavett Show on May 11th back in 1972 and talking about how the FBI was monitoring him. Turns out he was correct.